this song here is probably, of any song that I've written for somebody else, this is probably my favorite, okay? And I think you'll recognize it. It goes something like...

0: booing kazooing. And our favorite bear named Yogi.
1: Hey, boo boo boo, Luya!